0: 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Su Gelosa.
1: Thank you for coming home. Sorry that the chairs are all warm. I left them here. I

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Oh yeah, let me hear you sing it. 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Yeah, check it out one time. You know it's for real. Then transfer to you all on your set. Getting biz, come on.

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I have to tell you feel it. Oh, I demand the man, the mago feel it. And I the girl,